Don't forget my Vinyl Mania tomorrow kicks off at 9 o'clock. And yeah, your girl is going to be the hot seat in for Tweez alongside Ishmael, the Demolition Man. Looking forward to that.

0: greatness when it comes to music. Our lined up for you in this hour, I've got some Tims, Chris Brown, got to hit you some Bob Marley and the Wailers, Corinne Dubois, Lisa Stans, feeling more.
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2: We're celebrating the roast fish at Woodbrook Yard. 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When you see kingfish and red snapper sliding on the okra, this is G King's, the fish master, transforming your roast fish box into happiness at the yard. And if you love heat, drizzle that with the lime pepper. 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I truly feel it's time to crown the new champion of roast fish, G King's the Fish Master. 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

Oh my gosh, he's got so much soul, Lisa Stansfield. You can't deny it. Oh, we drive each other crazy. 15 minutes away from 9 o'clock as we get ready to jump into music from my husband. Then if I say that, you know exactly who I'm talking about. And if not, then listen. Clearly you haven't been listening to me for quite some time, huh? He was a Grand Marshal alongside Buju for Labor Day. Performed with the one and only Stevie Wonder. That's Stevie. We went to this song, actually.

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I don't understand why. See, it's burning me to hold on to this. I know this is something I gotta do, but that don't mean I want to. What I'm trying to say is that

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Just another fight for my life, it's alright. 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What did I go do?

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I'm looking on to the party. I hope I find you there. The soul of R&B. 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

0: 139 Woodbrook Yard has found another star. 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

0: 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She have the party, kaya, kaya,
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0: 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Big up Garu, the fisherman who is turning Paramin seasonings into magic. When you see kingfish and red snapper sliding on the okra, this is G King's, the fish master, transforming your roast fish box into happiness at the yard. And if you love heat, drizzle that with the lime pepper. That will make you ball out for your mother-in-law. I truly feel it's time to crown the new champion of roast fish. G King's the Fish Master. Let's welcome them to a permanent spot at 139 Woodbrook Yard.
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0: G-King's the fish master, causing a scene at 139 Woodbrook Yard. You know why? It's the taste, the quality, the fresh fish, never frozen. Them things coming straight from the boat to the grill. This is not glazing. Ask anybody who tried it. Garo seasoning all the seafood with love. The roast fish choices, kingfish and snapper. The fish and chips, using king, karit, or whatever is the catch of the day. And if they have barracuda filet butter, those things. 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It's time to crown the king of roast fish. G-King, the fish master, serving proper, proper thing at 139 Woodbrook Yard.
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0: Another street vendor is on the rise at Woodbrook Yard. 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

0: We're celebrating the roast fish at Wood Brookyard. G King's the fish master. 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From Shodu to Maracas, Paria to Toku, from the sea to your box at Woodbrook Yard. When a street vendor has a quality that feels like fine dining, feels like Michelin class, big up Garu, the fisherman who is turning Paramount seasonings into magic. When you see kingfish and red snapper sliding on the okra, this is G King's, the fish master, transforming your roast fish box into happiness at the yard. And if you love heat, drizzle that with the lime pepper. That will make you ball out for your mother-in-law. I truly feel it's time to crown the new champion of roast fish, G King's the Fish Master. Let's welcome them to a permanent spot at 139 Woodbrook Yard.
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All right. Sisters, how y'all feel? Brothers, y'all all right? Right. 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

0: Biff. 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
1: Oh, we got the, oh my God, is it real? Oh, we got the, oh my God, is it real? 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

0: 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Like Delaford Tobago. All you need after that is homemade Morbi from the juice bar. All of this is within reach at 139 Woodbrook Yard.
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And

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3: Yeah, we're ready.

Yeah, we ready. 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Yeah, we ready. 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We ready. We ready. We ready. We ready. We ready. Yeah, we ready. We ready.

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0: Loyal to

7 minutes after 9 o'clock. Yeah. Good morning. Good Saturday morning. It's a beautiful day today. The best part about today is that you are here. Ishmael, the Demolition Man, and your girl Alicia. We're opening up the doors to Vinyl Mania for today. Running the first leg till noon. Oh yeah, we're going to give you the energy to start your day. Get into work. Get settled in. Get to the market. Go in town. Go in the grocery. Wherever you're going. Maybe heading to the beach today. We've got you with great music as we kick off your Vinyl Mania today on Saturday, September 19th. So keep it locked in, keep it loud. We've got your pump.

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0: To Guyana Amazon Warriors fans. Oh, gosh, boy. 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
0: All you can run a race and then make it across the finish line, boy. 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
1: Yours with the border wag. 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
0: Oh, they need to scrap that franchise, boy. That Amazon Warriors, nah.
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When the unimportant games and when time to win the important game, you just lost. 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Oh gosh, Amazon. I slept like a baby last night.

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kind of morning where if you can't take the heat, you're going to come out of the kitchen. You're going to have to come out of the kitchen because let me tell you, it's not going to get any cooler. As a matter of fact, the heat is just going to continue to rise as we take you on to 12 o'clock today. So I'm going to tell you, try and stay hydrated. Have your favorite beverage next to you and you just sip on that to help you get through all these tunes. Because today's a day of celebration on so many different levels. I woke up this morning to having a 40-year-old brother. When did that happen? 40 years old, I tell you.

And there's another celebration happening at Burger King as well. They're celebrating 22 years of flame grilling right here in TNT. 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

0: 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Go ahead, Mr. Wendell.
1: Go ahead, Mr. Wendell. Arrested Development inside. As we keep you company on your Saturday, it's 20 minutes after 10 o'clock. Oh my goodness. What a way to kick off your Saturday. Special good morning to those of you at work. So I'm talking at the malls and stores and barbershops and salons and the waxing salons and the estheticians and those of you that beautify TNT. Of course, we want to say good morning to all the grease monkeys, a.k.a. mechanics, or a.k.a. grease monkeys mechanic, you know? And whoever's jamming to us on this good-looking Saturday morning, we're thankful for life, thankful for great music and company.

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0: These people say we come to keep them company through the chores. But how do we get the chores done when they had to be what? When they what they're doing is whining. They have to stop to whine every minute. The chores not getting done-ish. Well, you know, we sorry, you know. We are sorry, but we ain't gonna stop. So you have to find a way to get your chores done through all this vibe. Find a way because we ain't stopping now, you know. Special good morning going out to my friend Rain out in NC. Rain say, how I go get it done? Every minute I had to stop the bus and whine. What is going on with water this morning? Rain, I'm sorry, but not sorry. I'm sorry, not sorry. 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
0: pregnant? 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
1: Only wait and listen all.
0: Serious? 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
1: 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That can't be true. 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

0: goodness, can you believe we're inside our final hour already? What the is going on? What the? It's 17 minutes after 11 o'clock, and I gotta remind you that if you're feeling for something really good today, then you need to celebrate with Burger King as they celebrate their 22nd years, 22 years of flame grilling right here in TNT. 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

exactly what they're looking for. Oh gosh, you know when I say I just vexed when I see this perimenopause message in my brain fog. 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What is this? 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Patsy is the person you just go to when you want music to let people know mind your business. Let me just leave it right here. Thank you, Perry. Just mess up my brain on a Saturday morning. Hey, Burger King is celebrating 22 years of flame grilling right here in TNT. 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

0: 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G King's is the fish master taking street level vending into an art that is amazing to taste and beautiful to experience. Roast fish and fried fish that is truly done the Trinidad and Tobago way. 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The fish and chips that you are having today was probably swimming in Las Cuevas last night. Finally, a seafood specialist at Woodbrook Yard. Roast fish, shrimp, lobster. The roast fish box with the okra, breadfruit, cassava, and purple sweet potato. It's not just a specialty. It's the reason we invited them to Woodbrook Yard. We feel like we want to crown him the roast fish champion, but that is for you to decide. We are celebrating roast fish and the fish fry from G King at 139 Woodbrook Yard. Yes.
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Oh, that's a monster hit for him back in 1987, you know. The album was Make It Last Forever. You remember that? Spawn big hits like the title track, Make It Last Forever. Don't Stop Your Love, and of course this one, I Want Her. It's Des and DJ Dale on the inside, man. Good afternoon to you. I'm not accustomed to being put a spin this early on a Saturday, boy. Dale, you all right, brother, man?

We're wrecking shop from 153 Track Ridge Report. So we've got all the hits you need. Also, by the way, Burger King has something going on, you know. They're celebrating this weekend. I'll tell you more in four. Just keep it locked. They hit me up with another party anthem. Let's do it. 107 Final Mania, Dez and DJ Dale.

player like Hooky on a Friday. This is my day. When I was through, I heard you say, why they diss me like that? I should've repent. Somebody should've said the special ed was the magnificent.

Wow, talk about persistence versus loyalty, boy. Yeah. And speaking of loyalty and all of that, Burger King is celebrating 22 years of flame grilling in Trinidad.

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1: Oh, yeah.
0: 107.7 FM. Yeah. With a lot of people getting paid early this week, you know. That good, you know. Speaking of which, I hungry boy deal, you know.

right? But after a 13-hour session, a marathon session last night, the Special Operations Bill 2026 has been passed in the lower house. You know? Attorney General, of course, saying it will be considered success if it delivers a steady and sustained reduction in violent crime. And my God, we need that, yeah? Enough respect. We'll see how it goes.

0: And you see that rhythm right there? That's the afternoon's heartbeat, you know. I kid you not, 107.7 FM. And what would you do with a couple million dollars in your pocket? I want you to think carefully about that. Let me just tell you how you can win that.
1: Everybody dreaming of that next winning step.

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1: Players must be 18 years and over. Please play responsibly.
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the girl who was too fine. 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Not my day, I felt like a dummy. Went to the store and forgot the money.

another amazing music suite from DJ Dale, of course. Wonderful cult party hits, you understand what I'm saying? Right here, 107.7 FM. And speaking of which, Ishmael the Demolition Man is celebrating his anniversary soon, yeah? I want to tell you about that. That's coming up, yeah. Dale Dance on the inside. 107 Vinyl Mania. Enough respect to the crew at 139 Woodbrook Yard. So many things on offer in Mario. Ooh, there's like, you can't make up your mind, boy.

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Happy 22nd anniversary with Burger King. Hey, I'll see you on the other side. Look out, Ishmael.

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107.7 FM, Des and DJ D. Want to say to Katya, and Katya, no, I ain't do it yet, girl. So they'll hear this. I posted a picture, by AI picture, generated picture, with me with a bald head. I can't believe people vex for that, boy. Oh, my word.

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0: Happy 22nd anniversary, Burger King. It's the home of the Whopper. Listen, Des and DJ Teal, we're coming right back after these very important messages, all right? Take it.
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1: The fish and chips that you are having today was probably swimming in Las Cuevas last night. 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Roast fish, shrimp, lobster. 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
2: The fish you're having now was probably swimming in Las Cuevas last night. 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All right, such is the genius of a storyteller.
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When Adele, I just realized you're leaving just now, aren't? Adele is leaving at 3 o'clock, of course. KGB is coming in. So from one super lineup to another, boy. Ooh. I get the best of both worlds. Adele, do another one. We're going out today. 107.7 FM. 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

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I just have an hour with KGB, you know? Think Nigel is coming in afterwards. So let's rock the world, brother man. 107, Dez and KGB.

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0: pretty much, you know, as our feeling is that kind of weekend. More than somebody. 107.7 FM, hey. Okay, Jimmy Holy Post, man, I'm going to Mario's for a little bite. All right, coming back now.
1: 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We're taking it back to the 80s.
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0: to go up. I live in KGB, of course. I think Nigel will be coming in. I'm quite sure, of course. But you can catch me during the course of the week, 2, 6 to 9 p.m. on the Oasis. And I'll be back on Saturday again for Vinyl Mania. Please be safe, everybody. Look out for each other. Love each other. And remember, positivity breeds positivity every single time.
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Vinyl Mania. Loyal to music.

It's been a long time. Too long. Since I link up with my brother. My real brother. The original KGB in the house. Long time we ain't link up on a Saturday. KGB said he didn't know I was coming, so he didn't bring me no gazool. That's okay. We're gonna figure it out somewhere before 6 o'clock. I ain't worried. Vibes and the energy continues on a Saturday. It's all about Vinyl Mania.

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0: 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Guys naked, I ain't looking at them.
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0: 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The roast fish choices, kingfish and snapper. 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